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0: 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It'll be a white Chevy Equinox, been there a few hours, and is a road hazard.
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2: 224, how was it? 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

36, West Rob, 936 West Rob, Pearl Williams, apartment 109. 109 for a standby request for clothing and a first trip again. 71, so it's the DO, and it would be Courtney.

0: はい、掘ります。
1: 1080 is confirmed. Hands one through our department as well as Hancock County. Hancock County will extradite from Allen.
2: Sandberg.
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1: 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Last two are 96. It's gonna be on a 9mm ARP.
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0: Tom Paul 452769 TP 542769 just answer the call.
1: Ten.
0: 220, I'll have that second 1032 when ready.
1: 229.
0: John, David, Edward, Paul, Ocean, Tom, JD, E, POT.
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1: Looking at 1411 R. Robert Rice, 1411 Rice for an unwanted 29, Emily Holler, currently in the verbal 6 with several other people in the residence.
0: Vivian Elizabeth.
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1: 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She's showing a CCW.
0: 10-3, thank you. Head both call, please.

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0: more towards Rock Park, basketball, and the courts. 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Right. Can't get an answer. I'm going to call him back. Or if I'm able to back him.
1: Hey, firm, in route. 6:30 a.m. approaching.

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1: 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I'm
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3: 768, can you just tell me, call 911 again?
2: What?
3: Can you advise that 68, they called 911 again? 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

0: Dispatch, Medic 1, Engine 2, Medic 1, Engine 2, 547 Hope, 547 Hope, 31-year-old female, who's pregnant, unresponsive, but breathing.
1: D6, can you get the passenger's ID?

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0: Tabii sen. 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
1: Batman, need you to start towards Kibian Arena. Kibian Arena. There's a group of 68s arguing in the middle of the roadway. Sixty-eight, can you back up?

0: 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This is ending miles 3.3, 2131.
1: Advisor, it's going to be in between Kibbe and correction, in between Arena and Scott on Kibbe.
2: Yes, sir.
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0: 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I'm not locating anything.
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0: My NDT is 10-1. I'll be 10-2 from that 62.
1: 2143.
2: Park District 2 is 10-2.
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2: Six fifty Finley 3.
1: 650.
2: Robin West. Henry Ida Nora 9999. Henry Ida Nora 9999.
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1: 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King Nora Williams, 6163, KNW, 6163.
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0: 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Mary Lincoln Boy Robert, Nora Charles Henry.
1: Okay. 451, return to the black, 2018 Toyota.
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3: I'll be able to 31. It's going to be a car deer. It's going to be 99 to 75. Break for the RP.
1: Go ahead.
3: Victor 632-772, Victor 632-772, it's going to be the 99 on rip northbound 75.
1: Okay.

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0: 1972 and quarters, 2155.

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1: 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She has a history of medical issues.

0: Greeley Chapel, 1360 Greeley Chapel. It's going to be in the northbound lane, black Honda Civic, no injuries. 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
1: Will be in route.

0: American, sir.
1: American, sir.
0: I'm going to be out with OSP on a 1062 North Cole and Biscayne.
1: 2209.
2: Six 50, nothing on file for a 2010 Mercury 4-door.

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0: 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Has a siren on it. 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
1: 10-3, 10-43.

Polo 3, West Market, 1203 West Market, unwanted 68, Roma, Monroe, 71 Genevieve. I believe her name is Betty. Sound like I'm both parties are extremely signal for. Negative, it's on Roma. I'm trying to get the

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0: Officer, what's your command service?
1: 6-8, copy, both hands. Both hands, B2, unknown calls.
0: 20.
1: Thank you.

0: Yeah. Right in front of the landing strip. 5499. And that's going to be King Young Frank 1920, KYF 1920.
1: 2020. Is he to be advised, RO doesn't have active CCW.

0: This is 29 and 24 advised. The subject that was struck following a guy that hit him. I'll be out looking for him.
1: 10-3, I'm attempting to get the 10-9 to stop following.
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2: 229743.
1: Ten three.
3: 2350, was there a direction of travel that they have taken?

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2: 220, 221, no closer. 41.
0: Battery.
1: Yeah, 531 Brower Road, 531 Brower, permit 168, 168, reference to signal 4429 break. I'm passing via Shape Prior. I believe she's 44. I don't think she's threatening anybody. Apparently, the 71 talked to St. Rita's and they told her that we would have her committed. If one of you wants to give me a 7.
2: Copy, I'll give you a 7.
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1: Seven, 68, 71 just called back. Find that they're in the 42 mic threats now.
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3: 2243. I'm back on a silver 2018 Nissan, so it's between a fur. This is in Allen County.

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0: Allentown and St. Mary's Road. 1032 is going to be King David Henry. 9261, KDH 9261.

0: anything that you've been like.
1: Go ahead.
0: If you can log Frank is 45 now, right?
1: Good.
0: They did not take the vehicle. The driver and them. Not agreement on price, right?
1: Go ahead.
0: Just log they were going to charge over $800 for this tow, just back to the dealership log.
1: Okay, on it.
0: I'm sure they'll call and complain about it in the morning.
1: Okay, do you need another tow?
0: Negative. The driver's going to make his own arrangements. I believe it's going to stay here for the night.
1: Okay, on it.

0: 220 to 221, do you need another?
1: You can just pull it this way until I can advise.
0: 43.

0: Gracias.
1: Stand by. 36. I was going to check the 400 block of Lincoln. 400 block of Lincoln, frequency signal 1129. It's walking around a house across the street from 437. Unknown further description.
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0: Sputnik 1, 1220 East Elm, 1220 East Elm, suite 205 with the sleep lab, 359-year-old male, advising his heart is having PVCs.
1: Twenty two fifty six.

0: 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Probably 29, the two occupants to hotel break.
1: Go ahead.
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1: 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King X-ray Queen 7100.
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0: 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All FTAs are non-support. Her bond's going to be 750. I will be around to take her.
1: That's clear.

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0: They're out at the Holiday Inn Express. I'll be 45 here shortly. Break. Mile 61842. 61842.
1: Okay.

0: Hey, Avery, thanks. Break. 247. We'll be on a 1068. Hang in a second. White male, bicycle, yellow shirt.
1: 10-3.
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0: 100 will be standing by with her in custody until county gets 77 break. Maybe 2-0 for him.
1: Okay.

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1: Certainly.

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0: 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We'll be on a 68 in the 500 block of Arena, blocking on a bicycle.
1: Thunder.
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0: Dispatch rescue, dispatch rescue, respond with LACP, 980 Richie, 980 Richie, 18-year-old male, difficulty breathing, bee sting.
1: Southbound 146, unknown vehicle description, caller advised it's possibly a pickup with a light bar on the back with some lights missing, almost hit a semi all over the roadway. Caller still behind, going to be in a dark blue Hyundai Elantra. Go ahead.
2: Main and Elm, King, Ocean Sam, 5621, King, Ocean Sam, 5621.

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1: Crack 91, Riffin 8. 1,000 West Drive. 1,000 West Drive, apartment 15, Riffin 9168 on the back porch. Only knew the first name of the verb.
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0: Go for. Can you check for a reckless northbound on 115? Maybe a silver Mazda sedan. RP starts with 30, unable to maintain. Caller is no longer with it.
1: Okay.

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Leg is bleeding. Male is on blood thinners.

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0: 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Problem has to be Tanya Duncan.
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1: Yeah.
0: I'm going to be 2FCL.
1: Well, everything.

0: 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It looks like they're closed up, but the garage door's open. Just make sure no one broke in or took an employee inside. Sir, sir.
1: Hey, 3 King Beckham.
2: No problem, Charlie.

0: He is a T-verbal.
1: Hey, through your good break. She said that breaker blew and just locking up now. And that's why there's a 68 and a 24 back here. If you're still with that 29, can you just ask? See if the 68's here to driver. That's clear. Her name was Caitlin Blair? Bayer? 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That's clear.
2: Good.
1: 37, that was 2, no one.
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3: Hi.
2: Okay, it's 536, Albert. 536, Albert. On one end, Robin. I believe it's Robin Jennings. 71 advised that she was assaulted by her as well. She'll be out front.
0: I can call it.
2: Definitely.

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In God We Trust, David Victor, Ida, 318, DVI, 318, Indiana.

Grant Emery of Hamilton, Indiana, on a 2008 Sierra pickup, light blue in color, will expire 4/21/27.

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2: 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Allentown, McKenzie, Henry Boy, Edward 31, 13, HPE 13, correct 3113.
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0: 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Okay, UNLH 15, Visitor Paul, 15, 22, 22, 22.

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0: that mine at Franklin. Did you see you occupied that 24?
1: It's like a 68.
0: Sorry, thank you.

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2: Jesse Arnett, not valid. Negative use. Currently on furlough.
0: Clear, thank you.

0: Yeah, there's 2-0 for him.
1: Hold anyone.
2: Two twenty-four,
1: go ahead.
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1: 12.
0: Chico 43 to 3780 shallow way in reference to a 1016. Does have a collar on. He's trying to get close to the 16 to see where it belongs.
1: 10-3.
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3: Driver, they advise there were three deer, but they don't see any of them. It will be a full 32. Mother's vehicle is a Cadillac SUV, will also be on scene. They did advise they will need a tow, so I'll get one in route.
1: Okay.
2: Looking at 1725, R. Robert Rice, 1725, R. Robert Rice. Speak to a 90-year-old female, Beverly Prinsley, before her medical alarm break. She's advising there was still a loud boom inside her residence. She's not sure if possible 57C hit her back window or if there's somebody around her house. She's requesting we check and make contact with her.
1: Mike Evander.
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1: 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Hey, ready to see you guys, Arda, the Mac, CCW.

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1: 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Adam 9, are you available? Or Adam 12?
2: Adam 12, no.
0: Aether, can you 88? Keyshawn, Fuller, Howard.
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1: Russell and Cole, Ken Nora Williams, 6472. KNW, 6472.
0: Two 21, 10 Florida, 3 to back. 27, be advised, ROCCW.
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0: 17 times.
1: Head to northbound on ramp 75 Harding Highway for altercation. We're from Lima PD. So far, just not observable.

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1: With 75 and Hardy, caller advised she's at 4th and Garland. It's going to be a silver Chevy sedan going towards 75.

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I don't know if you have Eyes on the Suspect 24, but a white van just stopped in that area, right? I didn't have eyes. Heading south on Metcalf, past Kibbe.

0: Okay. 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They're going to be another 26 minutes to head back up towards Macomb.
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2: 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Has a limp. Friendly, but skittish. Keeps running away and coming back. Just gonna go 10-2. We push any further, it's gonna run into traffic.

0: Okay, 7C84, 7584, if I know I'll hang up and that back. I'm not working cell, he just checked the area in the parking lot. I can't narrow it down to an apartment.
1: North.
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0: 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Both units 72 and 04.
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0: In reference to that 31, Peninsula ODOT No Signal 7, there's going to be 3 deceased deer on 235 just south of Canero 2 and 3. We're going to be on a bridge.
1: Okay, on it.

Dispatch Medic 1, Dispatch Medic 1, 599 South Shawnee, 599 South Shawnee, room 610, bed 1, male in his 50s, having issues with his trach, he is still breathing.

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1: Henry.
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0: 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Yeah. 329. Direction 1057 West Elm, 1057 West Elm, signal 18, side door.
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0: 33.

0: very violent traffic. 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
1: Three 43.

Dispatch, engine 3, dispatch, engine 3, 722 Ruth, 722 Ruth for a branch that's fallen on a power line. Just like it checked.

0: It's going to be in between two poles. It is on power lines. One of the poles is going to be 850 Alpha 2-10. Closest address I can see is going to be 720 Ruth.
1: Clear. I'll give him a call.
0: Three copies. Dispatch, if you could also, if they're going to be a while, get the street department out here, get some roadblocks up.
2: I'm just confirming there's no fire or broken power lines, just the limb on the line, correct?

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0: 3 is going to be back in service. We did put some clean tape up, but if AP is going to be a while, it'll probably be a good idea to still see if the street department puts the signs up.

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0: Brower and West with King William Charles, 8511, following charges. King William Charles, 8511.
1: 10-3.
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0: 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Both units, two, go forward.

0: 29.
1: Yeah, I have a 1072 at 1390 New Brick Road outside of the Plastics Corporation. Will be a white male, late 20s, no shirt, staggering, and seemed out of it.
0: Okay, 43.

0: 93, 30. 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Give me in reference to a runaway report. Right. Fourteen-year-old female left a note at the residence, causing some type of self-harm. May possibly be going down to MLK Park.
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1: Negative. The 13 is returned back to the residence.
0: I had a little bit of background. He said the 13's back home. She's fine.

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1: Back 100, Roof and A. 175 West Market. 175 West Market at the wind gate. Give me a reference to an elderly 68. Seems confused in their lobby.
0: Copy. Cable and wave them.
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0: Ohio, King Tom Williams, 7966. King Tom Williams, 7966.
1: 11,
0: okay. It'll be no injury. No 17 needed.
1: Okay, on it.
0: Six, just gave me one of the deer tags.
1: Okay.

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1: That's clear. We'll get it.

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0: This is a gold Honda Odyssey, and it's about 2.5 to 3 feet off the yellow line into the median brake.
1: Go ahead.
0: I tagged it for 48, but go ahead and try to find a public service for the owner and tell them it needs removed today. It's not a 31. It looks like it just suffered equipment failure.
1: All right.

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1: I have a 1024 at 1201 New Brick Road. It's going to be a blue Chevy Equinox with no plate.
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0: 5.
1: I have a reckless southbound from the 134 red Honda Civic going at very high rates of speed. Tailgating vehicle swerving in and out of traffic. Can you keep an eye out for it?
0: Yes, I can.
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0: two participants. That's Charles Hill out of Five on a 2014 check-in. That's Gibson.
1: That was muffled.
0: Been coming back to 2014 Chevy SW registered to Charles Willis out of line.
1: Can you see if you can find a 10-7 for him?
0: That's great.
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1: 3291.
0: Could be US 30 in the eastbound rest area with Tennessee trailer, Tom 495206. Repeating, Tom 495206, Illinois trailer.

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0: passenger van, burgundy in color, brake. 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There's no longer a caller behind 6. End of alert.
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1: 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We're on the corner of Sycamore and Spruce.

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1: 3291.
0: It's going to be US 30, mile marker 14, with Wisconsin trailer 768728. Repeating 768728, Wisconsin.
1: Okay.

0: 78. 70. 70 just occurred within the last 5. 691 South Main, 691 South Main. Suspect's going to be a black male wearing a beige colored shirt. Still a gray mountain bike. Might have had a red fork on the front of it. Blasting a westbound on Kimmy.
1: Got him.
2: Copy, Elman McDonald.
1: 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If clear, I can be arrived to that.
0: Clear, 78, you're gonna...
1: Got it.

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0: Good.
1: Can you check the interstate southbound from the 135 to 911 open line? There's still tracking it. It's headed southbound. There's no answer on callback.

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1: route 811 with 1.
0: 907, 35, Ted Duke, date of birth 822 of 80, a signal 89, affirmative 54 through the rain.
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1: Seven 43 to 105 Cam Court, 105 Cam Court, Goodwill Easter Seals, reference to a 10-12 that occurred last week with a fence.
0: Denver.

0: left in Jacksonville. I'm out with a 37 southbound at the 139, right to Milwaukee.
1: Go ahead.
0: Ohio, Paul, Lincoln, Robert, 4640. Paul, Lincoln, Robert, 4640.
1: Okay.

Uniontom 136211, UT 136211, break. Can you please contact Franklin County Sheriff's Office, references 29, break. They contacted us in reference to an 88 on her, wanted her taken into custody. Can you just ask them if they have any paperwork to give to us, to give the county?

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4: 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I'm going to be standing by for 64.

0: 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You're looking for a brown Hyundai Tucson. You have a 35-year-old male with NALS, complaining of side pain and stomach pain, as well as vomiting and feeling lightheaded.
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0: 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He has MALS, complaining of side pain, vomiting, stomach pain, and feeling lightheaded.
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Prince Tony EMS, respond to 105 Cam Court, 105 Cam Court, Go Pearl Easter Seals for a 75-year-old male, stomach pains with a history of bowel blockage.

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0: 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There with Paul, Ocean, George, 6951, POG, 6951.

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0: Scooby US 30, eastbound rest area with Minnesota trailer, Sam Tom Edward, 2885. Repeating, Sam Tom Edward, 2885, Minnesota trailer.
1: 3291, okay. Yeah, you want nothing on file for the 2019 trailer.

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3: 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It's going to be an Apple phone alert. 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
1: Cosmo Land down 500 block of 9 500 block of 9 caller doesn't believe he's free.
2: Clear.

0: 122 exit ramp from 75. 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There's no 37s nearby.
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1: Copy.

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1: Copy, we located him.

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Female requesting an ambulance. There's something wrong with her phone. We're in just an unknown medical condition. I couldn't copy her.

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1: 1043 to Pete, 3270 South 60 Highway, 3270 South 60 Highway for 1078B. Sound credit card.
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0: Six's information into the comments. Great.
1: Go ahead.
0: I wasn't able to get anything to return. The state is from Canada.
1: Yeah.
0: I'll have him in the vehicle being route to the Cridersville exit. Breakfast party.
1: Go ahead.
0: 2-3. 856-23856.

Attention County EMS, responding from Mutual Aid to Otterbein, Cartersville, 20401 Reichelderfer, 20401 Reichelderfer, for a 86-year-old female, stroke-like symptoms.

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0: 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Sender 1048 to 10A in reference to a 1060 complaint.

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0: 11.

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1: To McDonald's. 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Possible weapons, 1060 for further.
0: Tender.
1: The address will be 2455 Shawnee Road, 2455 Shawnee Road. Unknown 1024, be advised, 1068 is 10-4. Use 1040.

0: 13, be advised that 1068 is going to be in the plaza behind McDonald's. Still unknown weapons.
1: That's right there.

0: Finley 1106, break for an unsafe. Eastbound on 30 from mile marker 26 in County 81 still. It's a white semi, the white cab and a flatbed. Had a lot of smoke coming from the cab. Caller was headed in the opposite direction. Did not see any flames coming from it.
1: Come here.
0: Okay.

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1: 3291.
0: Let's go to the US 30 in the westbound rest area with Indiana trailer, Paul 880367. Repeating, Paul 880367, Indiana trailer.
1: 3291, okay.

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0: 1110.
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0: 13568, next to 1630 North Cole, 1630 North Cole on the tree line. There'll be a white male with a 16, believed to be homeless. Sleeping on the tree lawn and it's scaring the 13s at 1630 North Pole.
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1: Are you showing me on your CAD? 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
1: Okay. 125.
0: Okay. 3028.
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1: I'm sorry?
0: 1146.
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1: Ten 43 to Woodlawn, 1751 Spencerville Road, 1751 Spencerville Road, in reference to a 1084 abandoned on the Little Bridge. Mapping back to the Little Bridge.
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0: Hogways County has one in custody. 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

0: 36.
1: Maka Ford Amanda, there's a Chrysler 300 that's four ways on, following a postal service truck. 32045 Young David 045 YYD, or slow rolling eastbound.

0: 71. Have you handled the 20 at Wayne and Pierce? Wayne and Pierce.
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I have a non-responsive person, unknown if he's breathing.

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0: 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A 24 is going to be a blue Ford truck, King Robert John, 4552, KRJ, 4552.
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0: I'll be on an unoccupied 24 at McFerrin and Linden. 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
1: 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Baby deer was hit. Still 10-2 in the roadway.
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0: 19. They gave a vehicle description.
1: 10:33. 10-9 spoke with 10-68 through Ring doorbell. Was unable to see a 10-24 via the camera.
0: Okay, thanks.
1: Thirteen seventeen.

I have a 32. Five, Charles George Boy, 665 CGB. It's gonna be an Oregon plate.

13, that comes back to A Rick Bush. On a Buick LeSabre. Valid 10-33-10-88.

0: 13.
1: Be advised that 1068 was in the jurisdiction the other day, was advised to get a permit

0: Go ahead.
1: Can you guys clear the hospital?
0: We're just now rushing off.
1: That's where we are. Second call. Second call coming.
2: Fourteen oh one en route to St. Rita's, begin 0. Time is 13:22.

0: Down at 3 of the DO. The bolo you sent out, did that 29 run away from another agency and that's a bolo from them, or did you see the other messages?
1: Two agencies were meeting in the back lot, and she escaped. She ran from them. Went down towards Maine, next to the Hollander.
0: How long ago was that?
1: 13:05.
0: Copy. What was she in custody for? Not in three station. What would be two with an impound?
1: Probation violation. Unknown what she was on probation for.

67. I'd have to double check, but I believe she was involved in a large six down at Save-A-Lot with a bunch of 57 items. Right. I'm not sure if those 68s are out, but they're from Lima. If they are out of JDC, she's probably going to one of theirs.

0: 67. Send one to subject, 1855 North Cole, permit 12, 1855 North Cole, permit 12. On one is going to be a gauge failing inside the residence. Apparently he broke the washer and dryer.
1: Copy, main and wind.
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0: Hey, guys, got another partner meeting me on things.

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1: 314 Smeet Avenue is the correct address for the CO alarm.
0: Run out of state by SSN. 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
1: 1401 is at St. Rita's, ending mileage 4.0.
0: Driving at 4.0. Sevens traffic, that was the correct address.
2: I did not copy the address. Could you read?
0: Alarm was coming from the 314 Smead Avenue.
2: That's fine.
0: Three zero five two, repeating 130 52.

Attention, Shawnee Fire, respond to Superior Credit Union 2857 Blue Jacket Court, 2057 Blue Jacket Court, for a fire in the bed of a pickup truck. We'll be parked in front of the building.

I'm trying to discuss his own location at the Superior Credit Union. It appears that the fire has been put out with an extinguisher. Established Blue Jacket Command, Jones will be the IC.

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0: 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Copy, thank you. 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
2: Allentown, Easttown, with Ohio. John Boy David, 6151. John Boy David, 6151.
0: Okay. 1402.
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0: 861. Both units respond to 42 in progress. 556 Holly. It's going to be a reference to a Marvin Hutchison and a Destiny Terrence. 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

0: 24, 1043 to 1430 Wilson, 1430 Wilson, in reference to a CPO violation, 10-9 advised. She got an ex parte TPO this morning. 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
1: King John George, 9391, KJG, 9391.
0: Yeah. 556 Holler, on a 2018 Ford station wagon, Valley.
1: Clear. Where I got contact up front. She's arriving with 58 left.

0: state the adult advisory is one that has not been served for 1054.
1: The 1099 then.
0: Right. Car 2, car 7, in service train, 1315.
2: Oh. 5. The 68 did leave break. Apparently he resides at 4. Yeah, bye.

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0: Clear 14, over.

Dispatch Engine 1, Dispatch Engine 1, if you respond to 1005 Eastbound, 1005 Eastbound. Originally came in as a fire alarm. It'll be the pool. They called back and advised the kid pulled it. They just need somebody to reset it.

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35, 61. Losing Mr. Chomper, 911 Hangouts, 890 South Metcalf, 890 and a half South Metcalf. Male says he called in by his girlfriend, threw a cell phone at the back of his head, and then disconnected the call.

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0: 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Can you advise what side that was on?
1: Our advice was it's going to be the closest to the pharmacy side.

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2: Thank you, 59.

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1: 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She is unaware. She'll be trying to contact her daughter and will 10-7 us back.
0: 10-3.
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1: 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I will let her know on callback.

0: West Rio Reclo, southbound from the 133. It's a gray Hyundai, tailgating, unable to maintain lanes, almost crashed into the collar. Collar's going to be in a blue Ford Escape.
1: Yeah.
0: Okay. 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
1: 1304, back quarters.
0: 10 quarters.
2: At near the prison, 6 continued westbound on Blue Lick. I disconnected with the caller since they got stopped by the light.
3: Okay, I'm going to be out of position. You follow that out from the county.
2: Okay.

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1: 810-1041, is that something for a starting out?
0: 220, 10-3 back, 10-2.
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1: It's going to be US 30, mile marker 8.
0: That's close. 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
1: 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It's going to be a white GMC Sierra with airbag deployment.
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0: 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It's going to be right across from SRK. Are you able to take this call? 1535.
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1: Now, do you realize the exit ramp on Harding Highway, northbound?
0: 1404 heavy en route, exit ramp at the 125, I-75 northbound ramp at Harding Highway.

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0: Fortune 04, you have background. 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
1: Additional manpower, please.
0: That's clear, additional manpower.
1: Go ahead.
2: Robert John, 484-233, RJ, 484-233, break. Sam Lincoln, 447-723, SL, 447-723.
1: Center. I have those OLNs.
2: Go ahead.

0: Sam Lincoln 447723 comes back to an Aaron Middleton out of Lucas, Ohio. Status is valid. Negative 88, nothing in the last 12 breaks. Robert John 484233 comes back to a Robin Kaufman. Status of that address. Status is valid. Negative 88. Nothing in the last 12.
1: Definitely, thanks.
0: 1633.

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0: Okay.
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0: OSP is on location. I advise this is going to be a sign off.
1: Yes, sir. We're about to arrive on location.
2: Three, four, Ben Lane, break for 2 RPs.
0: Go ahead.
2: Henry, Edward Paul, 1217, ATP 1217, break for second.
0: Go ahead.
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0: Okay.
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3: 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Two car NVA, water damage, both occupants will be out of the vehicle. They will have command. We'll be out investigating.
4: 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Lee will have command.
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0: go ahead. You shall offer units back and serve the train. Two patient sign off. Command terminated.
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1: 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In the garage there, or the RV, according to the 71.
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1: You need to respond to the 10-9's residence at 618 Dana. That's where the 1013s are at.
0: Danbury,

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1: I have a 1016 in the driveway, 8359 Harding Highway.
0: 1043.
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2: Yeah, Nikki advised he is here currently.
0: Clear.
2: Is there a camper or an RV out back?

Pretty good to, if we come across him, he's good for six, and then he's probably going to go to county for 88 anyway.

0: 4283. There is an RV on the west side of this alleyway. 68 divides, he's probably in there.
1: Is this 29 divides in too?
0: Clear. Me and 77 are walking over.

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0: 1401, I have you at quarters, 1635.
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0: 1404 at quarters, using O2 East.

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2: The driver of the 1024 for the 1016 called in reference the 1020. He's going to be at Stokes Grocery.
0: Boundary.
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0: Copy.
3: Do you guys need any more down there? 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

a van or an RV. One zero young eight two three seven nine ten Y8 2379. That's all it's got on it.

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1: King David Young, 9474, KDY 9474, please advise the RO.
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0: Okay, 5.

0: 42. Please be here. Roger, it's 10-12 Carlisle, 1012 Carlisle. Check the welfare of an Irv Gibson, 71, was a passerby. She heard him yelling that he wanted to signal on himself.
1: General.
2: Yeah.
0: Car
2: 5.
0: Good.
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I have a 1083 booking 85 Cessna Avenue for a well-being check on a 90-year-old male. 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
2: Wellness check, Yamashita Battalion 19 en route.
0: 1971, Battalion 19 en route, well-being check, 1485, Cessna. We also have law enforcement en route.
2: That's clear.

0: 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Was there a 29 or a 68 inside of this car in front of me?
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1: 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We're going to be en route to the Enterprise on West Street. 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

0: 36. 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
1: On 52 northbound between the 129 and 130 tire debris.
0: Right, I'll be in route in less than a minute.
1: Okay.

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2: going to be Fort Amanda, Wolf Hawk. Do not believe it's going to be involved in the 72. 1032 is going to be King George Henry 1528, KGH 1528.

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2: 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Going to be in the parking lot, reference dispute. Name Justice Henning and Joseph Hastings. Right.

I'll be out with those individuals. 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

0: 1043 to Walgreens. We have 1030, 1043 reference combative patient, male subject that took pills. He's inside of a vehicle. It's in a tan Chevy Impala.
1: Two twenty, can you change this to a 1083? We'll be 43 to that shortly.
0: 1039.
2: 229.
0: 220 is going to be 1043, I believe, in 1041.
2: 1039.

0: Allentown, Battalion 19 is route.
1: Battalion 19 is route. Be advised, law enforcement is route.
0: Yes, sir.
2: Allen County, make 1972, be in route with 3.
1: 1972, in route with 3, 1809.
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0: Choosing the semi one.
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0: 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Did they say what kind of vehicle?
1: A tan Chevy Impala.

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0: You might want to tell him to check the glove box.
1: That's clear. Alan Kane, did you copy that traffic?
2: All I copied was glove box.
0: Sorry, Barbara, I need to hear that.

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1: Reichenberger, did you have traffic for the deputies?
2: Disregard, I was inside. We're good.

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2: Ten nine advisors, a white Buick Encore parked in a driveway. I don't know who it belongs to.
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1: 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Just be tuna form for now.
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1: 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Ask him if I'd be able to come out and speak with him.
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0: 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Wayne, Union, reference at 22, just occurred. Suspect 24 is going to be 8, 10, 24, unknown direction of travel, all 52 en route from 8 to back.
1: 48, copy.

Dispatch, Medic 3, Engine 2, Medic 3, Engine 2, 216 East Kibbe, 216 East Kibbe, 27-year-old male with a laceration to his leg. That would be accidental.

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1: 1937 route, same route as 0.0.

0: 23.
1: Back to the original 10-9 to go check around. I was given consent to check the woods. If you'd be able to let the 10-9 know that I am 43 back out to their 46.
0: 10-3.
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1: Copy, can you just add that to the call, please?
0: Over.
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0: Go ahead.
1: That 1032 does come back out of Delphus 2A Jordan Neal on a red Chevy. Nothing on file. The status is valid, 18-year-old male.
0: 10-3, I'll be in the area.
2: 1942.

0: 1844.
1: 36M.
0: 73, both units can check 134 East Eureka, 134 East Eureka for number one hang up. I believe it's just going to be a 13. It's called in twice so far.
1: Right. 36 happy.
2: One and nine. One and nine to Boston Hospital, starting miles at zeros.
1: Go ahead.
2: Do you have anything further for me?

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1: Go ahead.
0: Be a four-door tan car with a passenger in the front seat. That's all I have.
1: Copy. I'm not locating that 24.
0: Copy.
1: Point two. I'll be 2 FTL.
2: Thank you for your.

0: Be a four-door tan car with a passenger in the front seat. That's all I have.
1: Copy. I'm not locating that 24.
0: Copy.
1: 42. I'll be to FCL.
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0: 1032 is Mary Young Edward Paul M Y Y E E P. /1024 just turned right onto Kemp Road, heading northbound.
1: Okay, who's it come back to?
0: /1032 comes back to a Larry Huber out of Lima, Ohio. Status is valid. -88. Nothing in the last 12.
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1: 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I'll print to it.
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1: 1134.
0: Cole and Brower, King, Queen, Queen, 7092, King, Queen, Queen, 7092.

southbound from the 157 20 minutes ago was a silver Jeep plated Henry Henry Lincoln 9139. Was a bit aggressive with our caller. They are separated and one has exited the interstate. End of BOLO.

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1: Okay.
2: 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Motorcycle versus car. 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
0: 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Tom 1, John 595. Tom 1, John 595. 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
0: LPD will have their 1031, 1043 as soon as it goes 10-2 from a 1062.
1: 10-3, thank you.
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1: 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I'm Chuck Gray calling.
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0: 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Ohio, John Lincoln Robert, 2006. John Lincoln Robert, 2006.
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0: Thank you.
1: Thank you, Tim.
0: Two, verbal.
1: That's my right. Thank you, 242, Williams respond, 669 Marion. 669 Marion, need for a verbal dispute. Please, it's going to be civil. They're requesting a unit break. 91's me, Damon Ballridge. He's advising he let a 68 live there for almost a month, and now he wants him gone. I tried to explain the eviction process. He's refusing to listen.
2: Both units, copy. 42, both units are going to be approaching.
1: 21,